0: 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We'll be back in a flash. Alice's Attic with Alice Cooper.
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0: Areas of dense fog in the morning, sunny skies tomorrow. Highs will be in the upper 70s. Mostly cloudy tomorrow night with a low near 60. Partly sunny for Wednesday with a slight chance of rain in the afternoon. Highs again in the upper 70s. Showers and thunderstorms possible on Thursday with highs in the mid 70s. That's your forecast.
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Iggy Stardust and the Spiders from Mars. He had played Cleveland a week before for his American debut at the Music Hall. The following night, Memphis and then New York. The guest list included Truman Capote, Todd Rundgren, Andy Warhol, Tony Perkins, and the newly formed New York Dolls. Every ticket was sold. So how about Ziggy Stardust from Bowie?

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2: President Trump is pushing back against a report that the U.S. is weighing sanctions relief for Iran in return for a nuclear deal with the Islamic Republic. In a post today, Trump calls untrue an Axios report of possible economic relief for Iran if they give nuclear concessions. Trump says he's offered Iran nothing. The president will host top AI leaders at the White House Tuesday as fears grow over possible threats it may pose to humanity. Trump and the Republican House Speaker Mike Johnson will host Meta's Mark Zuckerberg and the heads of Anthropic, OpenAI, NVIDIA, and others at a White House summit. Johnson says the meeting's an effort to strike a balance between innovation and oversight. Supreme Court Justice Samuel Alito will recuse himself from a major climate change case after environmental and ethics advocacy groups urged Alito to step aside since he owns stock in several oil and energy companies. I'm Scott Carr.
3: For Northwest Indiana, tonight temperatures dropping to around 50. Patchy fog again in the overnight and into our Tuesday morning. Sunny skies tomorrow, warmer with highs in the upper 70s. Mostly cloudy tomorrow night, lows near 60. Isolated shower in the afternoon on Wednesday, otherwise partly sunny, highs again in the upper 70s. Showers move in again Wednesday night, overnight, lows in the upper 60s. Showers and storms likely on Thursday with a high in the mid 70s. And that's your forecast.
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8: 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So, lots coming up this hour. Movie Music Madness from Rodney Dangerfield's last movie. A tale from the attic about one of Keith Moon's antics. And finally, some rock trivia on a writing duo that you know well. But now, let's hear this.
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Movie Music Madness with Alice is minutes away. And now, it's more rock. It's Alice's Attic with Alice Cooper.

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2: 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And Chester Brown. 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
1: President Trump is pushing back against a report that the U.S. is weighing sanctions relief for Iran in return for a nuclear deal with the Islamic Republic. In a post today, Trump calls untrue an Axios report of possible economic relief for Iran if they give nuclear concessions. Trump says he's offered Iran nothing. The president will host top AI leaders at the White House Tuesday as fears grow over possible threats it may pose to humanity. Trump and the Republican House Speaker Mike Johnson will host Meta's Mark Zuckerberg and the heads of Anthropic, OpenAI, NVIDIA, and others at a White House summit. Johnson says the meeting's an effort to strike a balance between innovation and oversight. Walmart is promising to not use artificial intelligence or customers' personal information to set individual prices. CEO John Furner says the company will price the product, not the person.

Palace will have songs we just don't understand in just a few. Now it's more rock. It's Alice's Attic with Alice Cooper.

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1: Alice's Attic with Alice Cooper. And

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It's Alice's Attic with Alice Cooper.

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Alice will have rock trivia in a few. And now we've got more music. It's Alice's Attic with Alice Cooper.

0: 7. Southwest winds around 5 miles per hour. For tonight, cooler temperatures in the upper 50s. Wednesday, partly cloudy, continued mild. Will be in the upper 70s. Looks like rain moving in late Wednesday night, low 66. Thursday, the first day of October, scattered showers and a pop-up thunderstorm in the afternoon. Thursday's high in the mid-70s.
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0: Northwest Indiana, areas of patchy dense fog this morning. Be careful traveling. Temperatures will be in the upper 40s later today. Sunny skies and mild. High around 77. Southwest winds around 5. For tonight, cooler temperatures, low 59. Continued mild on Wednesday, partly sunny, high 78. Looks like rain moving in late Wednesday night, low 66. Thursday, October 1st, bringing showers, pop-up thunderstorm in the afternoon, highs in the mid-70s.
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1: There was a friend of mine on murder, and the judge's gavel fell. Jury found him guilty, gave him

They were racing. 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
1: President Trump is holding an AI summit on Tuesday as fears grow over its possible threat to humanity. Trump and House Speaker Mike Johnson will host Meta's Mark Zuckerberg and the heads of Anthropic, OpenAI, NVIDIA, and others at the White House. Johnson says the meeting is an effort to strike a balance between innovation and oversight. The Senate's approved the Protect College Sports Act, a sweeping measure designed to address concerns over fairness and competitive balance in collegiate athletics. Among the changes, the bill grants the NCAA broad federal antitrust protections and puts limits on how much athletes can receive for the use of their names, images, and likenesses. Week 3 of the NFL season ended as the Bears blew out the Eagles 27-7 on Monday Night Football. It caps off a thrilling stretch of games. Sunday featured fantastic finishes, including the Commanders upsetting the Seahawks, the Ravens stunning the Cowboys, and the Steelers knocking off the Bengals. Week 4 kicks off with another AFC North showdown as Pittsburgh takes on the Browns in Cleveland on Thursday Night Football. I'm Tammy Trujillo.

0: be careful traveling this morning. Areas of patchy, dense fog. Expect temperatures to be in the upper 40s. Later today, sunny and mild. High of 77, southwest winds around 5 miles per hour. For tonight, cooler temperatures in the upper 50s. Wednesday, partly cloudy, continued mild. Will be in the upper 70s. Looks like rain moving in late Wednesday night, low 66. Thursday, the first day of October, scattered showers and a pop-up thunderstorm in the afternoon. Thursday's high in the mid-70s.
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1: President Trump says he's not thrilled. Five people in the UK arrested on suspicion of terrorism were released on bail. They were arrested Sunday near a Royal Air Force base west of London, used by the U.S. military to launch strikes on Iran. When asked if the suspects were connected to Iran, Trump says he knows the answer, but he's not going to share it. Meanwhile, UK officials say the investigation into the incident is still ongoing. The president's announcing plans for a new $15 billion steel plant in Iowa, saying it will be the largest plant in U.S. history. Trump said it's part of his plan to bring manufacturing back to the U.S., especially steel production, which declined under former President Biden. The factory is expected to create over 1,700 permanent jobs in Iowa. Nearly every NBA team opened training camps Monday with their respective media days. LeBron James was photographed in a Philadelphia 76ers

0: 76ers uniform for the first time as he begins an unprecedented 24th season. I'm Tammy Trujillo.
1: Northwest Indiana, areas of patchy dense fog this morning. Be careful traveling. Temperatures will be in the upper 40s later today. Sunny skies and mild. High around 77. Southwest winds around 5. For tonight, cooler temperatures, low 59. Continued mild on Wednesday, partly sunny, high 78. Looks like rain moving in late Wednesday night, low 66. Thursday, October 1st, bringing showers. Pop-up thunderstorm in the afternoon, highs in the mid-70s.
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0: northwest Indiana. Areas of patchy, dense fog this morning. Be careful traveling. Temperatures will be in the upper 40s. Later today, sunny skies and mild. High around 77. Southwest winds around 5. Cooler weather for tonight, low 59. Wednesday, partly sunny. Another mild day. Highs in the upper 70s. Wednesday night, chance of rain moving in late. Lows in the mid-60s. Thursday, the first day of October. Scattered showers. Pop-up thunderstorm possible in the afternoon with highs in the mid-70s. That's your forecast.
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0: For Northwest Indiana, areas of patchy dense fog this morning. Be careful traveling. Temperatures will be in the upper 40s. Later today, sunny skies and mild. High around 77. Southwest winds around 5. For tonight, cooler temperatures, low 59. Continued mild on Wednesday, partly sunny, high 78. Looks like rain moving in late Wednesday night, low 66. Thursday, October 1st, bringing showers, pop-up thunderstorm in the afternoon, highs in the mid-70s.
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0: Northwest Indiana, be careful traveling this morning. Areas of patchy, dense fog. Expect temperatures to be in the upper 40s. Later today, sunny and mild. High of 77, southwest winds around 5 miles per hour. For tonight, cooler temperatures in the upper 50s. Wednesday, partly cloudy, continued mild. Will be in the upper 70s. Looks like rain moving in late Wednesday night, low 66. Thursday, the first day of October, scattered showers and a pop-up thunderstorm in the afternoon. Thursday's high in the mid-70s.
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Rare Earth, the rock of the region, X-Rock 103.9. Good morning, everybody. It's KB waking up with you bright and early at 5:15. We will check our roadways and our forecast coming up. Patchy fog this morning, so just be aware out there. You can go from clear to pretty soupy really fast, depending on where you live and where you're driving. So keep those beams on low and just be ready for it. 47 degrees and partly cloudy skies right now in Griffith. It's The Who on X-Rock 103.9.

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Taking it easy and waking up with you with some coffee and a little bit of fog this morning. It's KB for Scott Rosenberg this week. The Eagles there. Last night, the Eagles got stomped on Soldier Field. Yeah, the Bears with a big 27-7 win, bouncing back from that disappointing week two. Although, I have to say, the Minnesota Vikings, they look good. That looks like a team that's going to be reckoned with in the Bears division. But the Bears with a big win last night. Also, playoff baseball beginning today. Oh, yes, the Cubs and San Diego out on the West Coast in their wild card series, with San Diego having home field for all three games. Those are late games, by the way. My goodness. 9 p.m. start times today and tomorrow for the Cubs. And if all teams remain for three games, it will be a 9 p.m. start again on Thursday. Meanwhile, the White Sox back in the playoffs after four really tough seasons, and it was so tough that it seemed almost like 8 years, but the White Sox back in the playoffs. Although Houston, the Astros, they have home field advantage for this playoff series. Game 1, 2, and 3 between the White Sox and San Diego, or excuse me, White Sox and Houston, scheduled for 4 p.m. today, tomorrow, and Thursday. And tonight, when Mike Summers fills in for us, he'll have our AC/DC high voltage track of the day to get the ride home underway. Let's just give you a high voltage to jolt us awake this morning.

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1: 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I am surrounded by love. I feel safe. And that hole inside of me is gone. I am whole. I'm finally enough, just as I am.
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Tuesday Twin Spins kicked off. As they come in, we will spin them for you here on the X. And Rick wanted to hear some Deep Purple today. So he wants to start from the Machine Head album, 1972. And this one, according to Classic Rock Review, is Deep Purple at their most poignant. So let's get our Tuesday Twin Spins kicked off. It's Deep Purple's Pictures of Home on X-Rock 103.9. We've got our pick on the other side.

off the album, and Roger Glover developed this bass riff to sort of emulate Jimi Hendrix's Fire. That's by his own admission. Second side of a Tuesday twin spin here on X-Rock 103.9, Deep Purple's Speed King on the X.

All right, that's Rick's pick for a Tuesday Twin Spin. Deep Purple's Pictures of Home at Sex Rock 103.9. All right, for the back end of this Tuesday Twin Spin, I am putting the Deep Purple in Rock album on the other turntable here. It actually kicks

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That's the fourth single from Urge Overkill's Saturation album, released in 1993. It's the Rock of the Region, X-Rock 1039. KB, hanging out here with you. A gorgeous fall day on tap after the fog clears out late this morning. Mainly clear, calm winds, a high in the mid to upper 70s. That is it right there. That's what I live for. This is a perfect fall day that we've got for you today. And we should enjoy it because tomorrow the clouds come in. Actually, late tonight is when it starts to get cloudy. But we'll see rain patterns in the forecast for the next couple of days. So make today count. Stones in front of the Region News team on the X.

0: Broadway before things open back up for you. Westbound side of the Borman, you're looking okay. Inbound Klein Avenue, no troubles up toward BP and the Marina. On the way back out, getting some volume issues now south of 1220 on your approach to the Borman Expressway. Inbound Bishop Ford Freeway, moderate to heavy from the Stony Island split up into the south side of Chicago. No major issues on the Indiana Toll Road between the Portage Toll and the state line. I-65 looking good between 8094 and Rensselaer, both directions at this time. If you see a traffic trouble spot, let us know on the traffic tip hotline, 219-405-7743, and please be sure that it's safe to call before you do so. South Shore Trains reporting on time. I'm Carl Berner, Region News Team Traffic.
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2: For Northwest Indiana, areas of fog to get our day going. Be careful on the roadways this morning. It's not as soupy as yesterday, but it's still out there. Mostly sunny later, high 77, increasing clouds tonight, low of 61, and a chance of showers Wednesday with a high of 74. Wednesday night, a chance of showers, low 67. Thursday, showers likely, high 77.
0: Thanks so much, Bono. Right now, 47 degrees in St. John. It's 48 in Portage. X-Rock, 103.9 time, 6:34. I'm Carl Berner with sports. The Bears trounced the Eagles 27-7 in front of their home crowd on Monday Night Football to put an exclamation point on Week 3. Case Keenum started for the injured Caleb Williams and threw for almost 250 yards, two TDs, and no interceptions. That's the key. Bears coach Ben Johnson says the team did a great job in bouncing back this week.
3: Proud of the whole team. You know, when you get punched in the teeth like that the week before, and it's your first loss, and you're not sure how you're going to handle it or respond. And yet, these guys, they handled it the right way. I thought they went back to work.
0: The Bears improved to 2-1. Jalen Hurts tossed an interception and got checked for an injury for a brief moment when Andy Dalton took over and threw an interception of his own as Philly dropped to 2-1. The Bears will host the Jets on Sunday. Meanwhile, the Indianapolis Colts will stick to their current travel plan before heading to London for Week 4. Indy playing in Europe for the third time in four seasons, and head coach Shane Steichen said they will continue their trend of traveling Thursday night. Indy is 1-2 and faces the Washington Commanders on Sunday. Major League Baseball's postseason is here. The Chicago Cubs are on the road late tonight to begin the postseason. The team battles Manny Machado and the San Diego Padres in the NL wildcard round from San Diego. Game 1 tonight at 9 p.m. The Cubs went 5-1 against the Padres during the regular season. Meanwhile, the White Sox begin their playoff quest tonight as they square off against Yordan Alvarez and the Houston Astros in an AL wildcard round from Houston. The entire best of three series will take place on the road for the Sox, Game 1, 2, and 3, scheduled for 4 p.m. And hockey is back. The regular season getting underway today with 5 games on the schedule. The Chicago Blackhawks duel the Vegas Golden Knights on the road in the nightcap. I'm Carl Berner with sports.
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0: Well, be sure to have your cup of coffee handy on National Coffee Day, because to go along with your cup of joe, it's what we always give you right around this time, weekdays on X-Rock 103.9. It's our Good Morning Beatles song of the day, brought to us by Mega Beatles, Northwest Indiana's own Beatles tribute band. Hey, their show, Saturday, Hobart Art Theater. Get your tickets and be sure to attend, because you don't want to miss a Mega Beatles show. Back on this date, September 29th in 1967, they were in the studio, well, not necessarily the guys, but their production team in the studio making edits to this one.

0: find the right thing to Edmund Alex Dawson. He's an item on that division. Oh,
1: from Magical Mystery Tour, our Good Morning Beatles song of the day, and I am the Walrus. I am KB. Thank you for being here as we wake you up on this Tuesday morning. Holding down the fort for Scott Rosenberg this week. All right, I got one here from Queen. We'll check our roadways and our forecast, and then on the other side, after our region events calendar, we'll get back into our Tuesday Twin Spins.

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4: 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You can make your requests over at our Facebook Messenger. Yeah, just send us a Facebook message with your suggestion for a Twin Spin, and we will get them in this morning. And this next one, as we get them kicked back off, and we'll have a few coming up in the hour of 7 o'clock. Nick is checking in. Thanks for tuning in this morning, Nick. He wanted to hear some ELO, and his choice for the front end of this Tuesday Twin Spin, he is wanting to hear in honor of his dad, who passed away last year, and this coming Sunday would have been his birthday. Nick, I feel that, man, and you know, my thoughts are with you. Of course, that's going to be an interesting and probably difficult time for you this weekend, but hey, if we can celebrate with music, that is the best medicine, in my opinion. The front end of a Tuesday Twin Spin here on X-Rock 103.9 for Nick. It's Mr. Blue Sky on the X.

news, Sky. And let's see. Yeah, that's right. I put a new world record on the turntable here for my pick for this ELO Tuesday Twin Spin. The opening track to the album released in 1976. We've got our region news update coming up at 7. Here's Tightrope on the X.

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1: President Trump will host an AI summit today as

personalities, and I love the music, most importantly. Greg's front end of a Tuesday twin spin from the Birds, the Bees, and the Monkees. It's Valerie on the Axe.

All right, that's Greg's pick for a Tuesday Twin Spin, The Monkees and Valerie on X-Rock 103.9 into the hour of 7 o'clock on this Tuesday, meaning it's Twin Spin Tuesday. Get your requests in. All right, my choice is going to be a Mike Nesmith original from the first album that The Monkees wrote and played all of the instruments on the album, and this is one of my favorite Nesmith compositions. The back end of a Tuesday Twin Spin, The Monkees, and You Just May Be the One.

The Monkees, the back end of a Tuesday twin spin here on the Rock of the Region, X Rock 103.9. Thanks to Greg for sending that one in. We've got more Tuesday twin spins to get to in just a little bit. First, taking a quick trip to Kathmandu on the X.

0: Checking the roadways. Got some moderate volume issues in the Black Oak area on the eastbound side. Slowing down, moderate to heavy on your approach to Hatcher Boulevard. Opens back up once you get past Broadway. On the westbound side of the Borman Expressway, some pockets of moderate volume between Hatcher Boulevard and Klein Avenue. Not too bad on that side of the Borman. Both directions of the toll road look good between the state line and the Portage Toll. No major issues on I-65 between 8094 and Rensselaer. If you're inbound on the Bishop Ford Freeway, moderate to heavy volume from the Stony Island split into the south side of Chicago, and no major issues on US 30, US 41, US 231, Indiana 2, State Road 49, or US 6. If you see a traffic trouble spot, let us know on the traffic tip hotline. 219-405-7743 is the number. Please be sure that it's safe to call before you do so. South Shore Trains reporting on time. I'm Carl Berner, Region News Team Traffic.
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2: For Northwest Indiana, areas of fog, it'll burn off later this morning. We'll have a mostly sunny day, gorgeous out there, with a high of 77. Increasing clouds tonight, low of 61, paving the way for maybe a little rain tomorrow. 40% chance of showers with a high of 74. Wednesday night, a 30% chance of showers, low 67. And the Spring Lake weather continues. Thursday, showers likely, high 77.
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3: 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Thanks to Terry for tuning in. All right. We're pulling the Dose album off the shelf from Government Mule for this one. 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

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Terry, thanks for tuning in and for submitting. I'm just going to go classic here with Government Mule, their big one. 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

0: are on the road late tonight to begin the postseason. The team battles Manny Machado and the San Diego Padres in the NL wildcard round from San Diego. Game one tonight at 9 p.m. Cubs went 5-1 against the Padres during the regular season. Meanwhile, the White Sox begin their playoff quest tonight as they square off against Yordan Alvarez and the Houston Astros in an AL wildcard round from Houston. The entire best of three series will take place on the road for the Sox, Game 1, 2, and 3, scheduled for 4 p.m. And hockey is back. The regular season getting underway today with five games on the schedule. The Chicago Blackhawks duel the Vegas Golden Knights on the road in the nightcap. I'm Carl Berner with sports.
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0: Oh yeah, it's about that time that we righteously jam here on the X. It's KB with you for Scott Rosenberg this week, going back to 1970 for this one. Much of it an instrumental, drawing from the guitar of Joe Walsh, the bass of Dale Peters, and the drumming of the inimitable Jim Fox. Our righteous jam of the day today from James Gang, Funk 49 on the X.

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3: Here's a look at today, September 29th in rock history. In 1980, John Lennon ended a five-year hiatus from the media when he agreed to be interviewed by Newsweek magazine. The article was done to promote his and Yoko's upcoming album, Double Fantasy. In 1963, the Rolling Stones began their first tour of England along with the Everly Brothers, Bo Diddley, and Little Richard.
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Our friends Salamander Drake here on the Rock of the Region, X Rock 1039. And yes, you heard, you can join them and hear their set live as X Rock 1039 and Ironworkers Local 395 present Rock the Region Saturday, November 7th. I hope you guys are going to join us because we are going to have so much fun that night at the main venue, Hard Rock Live in Gary, with doors opening at 6:30 and music getting underway shortly after 7 o'clock. Three region bands, one amazing night with those guys, Salamander Drake, Chester Brown, our friends, will get things started, and our headliners, the Steepwater Band, will close out the night. Tickets on sale very affordably, I might add, under $22 a ticket. 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And of course, it's going to be a fantastic time. We're all going to rock out with some of our favorite local bands. It's a great opportunity for them, but a great chance for us to all get together and party and enjoy some of the great local rock that we have here in the region. But we're also raising money for a worthy cause. Proceeds from the event going to Humane

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1: President Trump will preside over an AI summit later today as concerns grow over its possible threat to humanity. Trump and House Speaker Mike Johnson will host Meta's Mark Zuckerberg and the heads of Anthropic, OpenAI, NVIDIA, and others at the White House summit. President Trump says he's surprised that authorities in the UK allowed five men to be released on bail after they were arrested in connection with a possible planned terror attack on an airbase used by the U.S. military.
2: We know everything about them.

0: you offer your throat to the wolf with the red roses?
1: Will he offer me his mouth?
0: Yes.
1: Will he offer me his teeth?
0: Yes.
1: Will he offer me his jaws?
0: Yes.
1: Will he offer me his hunger?
0: Yes.
1: Again, will he offer me his hunger?
0: Yes.
1: And will he starve without me?
0: Yes.
1: Then does he love me?
0: Yes.
1: Yes.
0: On a hot summer night, would you offer your throat to the wolf with the red roses?
1: Yes.
0: I bet you say that to all the boys.

Tuesday Twin Spins here on X-Rock 103.9. That one for Carol, her choice. You took the words right out of my mouth. Let's keep the Bat Out of Hell album on the turntable.

0: and Parrish Avenue. If you see a traffic trouble spot, you can let us know about it on the Traffic Tip Hotline. It's 219-405-7743. Please be sure that it's safe to call before you do so. South Shore Trains reporting on time. I'm Carl Berner, Region News Team Traffic. 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
1: For Northwest Indiana, areas of fog to get our day going. Be careful on the roadways this morning. It's not as soupy as yesterday, but it's still out there. Mostly sunny later. High 77, increasing clouds tonight. Low of 61 and a chance of showers Wednesday with a high of 74. Wednesday night, a chance of showers. Low 67. Thursday, showers likely. High 77.
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Yes is Roundabout. It's the Rock of the Region, X-Rock 103.9. No roundabout way about saying this. I'm going to kill two birds with one stone coming up here in just a few minutes after we check in with the Region News team. We will get a look at our roadways and our forecast as well. First up, one of my favorites from Jeff Beck's Blow by Blow album. It's Freeway Jam to keep us moving on this Tuesday morning.

It's the Rock of the Region, X-Rock 1039, and killing two birds with one stone here. Yes, we're going into the Vinyl Vault, but we're going into the Vinyl Vault for a very special Tuesday Twins spin. Jay is tuning in out there, and Jay said, you know what? We need some Ram Jam. And I wanted to get away from the Black Betty thing. I love Black Betty. It's a great tune. And Jay wanted to get away from it as well. So side one of a Vinyl Vault Tuesday Twin Spin. Here's Ram Jam's Overloaded for Jay on the X.

All right, from the Black Betty album, that is side one of our Vinyl Vault selection / Tuesday Twin Spin. Jay's pick, Overloaded from Ram Jam here on X-Rock 103.9. I'm putting on Ram Jam's 1978 album, Portrait of the Artist as a Young Ram, and gonna play this one because it rocks, and those who are into Ram Jam gonna remember this one. The back end of a Tuesday Twin Spin out of the Vinyl Vault. It's Pretty Poison on the X.

0: Indiana Toll Road, we've got some construction traffic in the Gary area near the airport as you head east toward U.S. Steel Yard. Things will open up once you get past the ballpark. On the westbound side of the toll road, everything looking pretty good all the way to the state line from the Portage Toll. Inbound Bishop Ford Freeway, moderate to heavy from the Stony Island split up into the south side. Outbound Bishop Ford Freeway, starting to see some traffic building up south of the Little Calumet River down toward River Oaks Drive before things open back up on your way into the state of Indiana. Klein Avenue up toward BP and the Marina looking good in and outbound. And I-65, everything looking good for you as well between 8094 and Rensselaer. We've got some traffic building up on US 231 in both directions between County Road 700 North and County Road 300 North. If you see a traffic trouble spot, you can let us know on the traffic tip hotline 219-405-7743. Please be sure that it's safe to call before you do so. Weekday eastbound South Shore train 105 and westbound train 120 delayed 20 to 30 minutes due to some conditions at the Carroll Avenue station. We'll keep you updated on that. I'm Carl Berner, Region News Team Traffic.
1: For Northwest Indiana, areas of fog to get our day going. Be careful on the roadways this morning. It's not as soupy as yesterday, but it's still out there. Mostly sunny later, high 77, increasing clouds tonight, low of 61, and a chance of showers Wednesday with a high of 74. Wednesday night, a chance of showers, low 67. Thursday, showers likely, high 77.
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3: President Trump's ban on some Canadian motorcycles, alcohol, dairy, and other products is now in force. The bans went into effect just after midnight. It's the latest in the trade war between the two neighbors as Trump looks to force Canada into making trade concessions. A new $15 billion steel plant will be built in Iowa. According to President Trump, the Mesabi Metallics facility in Lee County will be the largest steel manufacturing plant in U.S. history. The facility is expected to create about 1,750 permanent jobs in Iowa, paying an average of nearly $49 an hour. John Mayer has a residency at the Sphere in Las Vegas coming up in the spring of 2027, this after spearheading the Grateful Dead spinoff group Dead and Company's residence at the same venue in 2024 and 2025. I'm Michael Kastner.
4: The Bears beat the Eagles 27-7 on Monday Night Football last night at Soldier Field. Meanwhile, the Cubs and White Sox begin the postseason today. 4 o'clock for the White Sox against Houston and 9 o'clock for the Cubs and Padres are televised and streamed on Peacock and the NBC Sports Network. The American Iron and Steel Institute reports domestic raw steel production for the week ending September 26th was up 3.4%. Production was over 1.8 million net tons with a capability utilization rate of 80.5%. The Great Lakes region produced 537,000 net tons, which caps a week of increases for the industry. In Valparaiso, Ivy Tech Community College is offering free FAFSA assistance on October 4th, which is College Goal Sunday. It's a free statewide event designed to help Hoosiers complete the free application for federal student aid. Financial aid professionals will be available to provide free one-on-one assistance to

0: 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Before the Doors, AC/DC's Back in Black. And don't forget, Mike Summers filling in for us tonight from 3 until 7. He'll have your AC/DC high voltage track of the day to get the ride home underway. Now that we've gotten you into work, it's all about staying awake. Hey, celebrate National Coffee Day. 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

X-Rock 103.9 with Aerosmith. And coming up this Saturday at American Legion Post 94 in Valparaiso, it's their Oktoberfest celebration with Small Town, the John Mellencamp tribute, and Ted's Take Five Polka Band. It all begins at 2 o'clock at American Legion Post 94. That's at 4 Monroe Street in Valparaiso. Entry fee just $15, and you get German food and German fun games along with it. Celebrate Oktoberfest with American Legion Post 94 in Valpo with Small Town, a John Mellencamp tribute band, along with Ted's Take Five Polka Band. That's this Saturday. Weather ought to be great for it. KB hanging out here with you on the X. We'll check in with the Region News team right after Sammy Hagar.

0: All band members chipping in on that one for Queen from Sheer Heart Attack, Stone Cold Crazy on the Rock of the Region, X-Rock 103.9, all about gangsters, and even a reference to Al Capone in there. Yeah, he was Stone Cold Crazy, that is for sure, and helped along by some illnesses that sort of rotted his brain late in life. That's going to do it for us, everybody. Keep it right here. Music from ZZ Top before we hand things over to Bono at 10 o'clock. We'll do it up again with you tomorrow, bright and early at 5 a.m.
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2: 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You know what I'm talking about. 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They got a lot of nice girls.

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3: Here's a look at today, September 29th in rock history. In 1980, John Lennon ended a five-year hiatus from the media when he agreed to be interviewed by Newsweek magazine. The article was done to promote his and Yoko's upcoming album, Double Fantasy.
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2: Former Special Counsel Jack Smith is facing a grilling on Capitol Hill this morning. He's appearing before the Senate Judiciary Committee. Republicans have long maintained Smith used possibly illegal tactics while investigating President Trump's alleged efforts to challenge the results of the 2020 election. In his opening statement, Smith said the charges against President Trump were the result of the evidence. Lindsey Clancy is back in court this morning for a hearing on what happens next. The Massachusetts woman faces charges in the 2023 killings of her three children. Her first trial ended earlier this month with jurors deadlocked over her insanity defense. Actor Dennis Haskins, best known as Principal Belding on Saved by the Bell, has died. He was 75. Haskins had Parkinson's, although an official cause of death has not been confirmed. Stocks are little changed this morning. I'm Michael Kastner.
3: The Cook County Clerk's Office is looking for a few good election workers. The county will pay election judges $250. They are responsible for helping voters and making sure the polling place is in order. Meanwhile, polling place technicians get paid $400. They are in charge of setting up, operating, and breaking down voting equipment. Both jobs come with additional training. If interested, log on to the Cook County Clerk's website. In Indianapolis, the Indiana Criminal Justice Institute honored 96 members of Indiana's public safety community during its annual Traffic Safety All-Star Awards ceremony on Friday. Awards were presented to law enforcement personnel who demonstrated outstanding performance in impaired driving enforcement and prevention in 2025, either through a high number of impaired driving arrests or through exceptional leadership in education, outreach, and prevention efforts. Through overtime patrols, sobriety checkpoints, and community engagements during holidays and peak travel periods, the honorees not only enforced Indiana's traffic safety laws, but also educated thousands of residents. Eight officers in Lake and LaPorte counties received the honor. For the Region News Team, I'm Mike Bonaventura.
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3: For Northwest Indiana, areas of fog, it'll burn off later this morning. We'll have a mostly sunny day, gorgeous out there, with a high of 77, increasing.

0: Clouds tonight, low of 61, paving the way for maybe a little rain tomorrow. 40% chance of showers with a high of 74. Wednesday night, a 30% chance of showers, low 67. And the spring-like weather continues. Thursday, showers likely, high 77.
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0: Mac McLeod in for Bono. 50-50 Friday deal. What do we have? We have two of them. We got Flat Rock Grill in Chesterton, elevated comfort food and impressive beverages. Also, the Lincoln Kitchen, specialty food court, hosting diverse food options. Anyway, that's in Valparaiso. Get a half-price gift certificate this Friday morning at exactly 9 a.m. at xrock1039.com. 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

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You two on X Rock 1039. 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

0: 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Yeah, according to an expert cupper, a professional coffee taster, there are four components of a perfect cup: aroma, body, acidity, and flavor. From the moment the average coffee lover opens a fresh bag of coffee beans, the aroma beckons, percolating the senses. Even those who don't drink coffee tend to enjoy the fragrance a roasted bean casts. Oh, cup, so happy National Coffee Day. Coming up, we got more music on the way from AC/DC. 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
2: Former Special Counsel Jack Smith is on Capitol Hill today testifying before the Senate Judiciary Committee.
3: I made those decisions without regard to President Trump's political association, activities, beliefs, or candidacy in the 2024 presidential election.
2: Republicans have long maintained Smith used possibly illegal tactics while investigating President Trump's alleged efforts to challenge the results of the 2020 election. In his opening statement, Smith said the charges against President Trump were the result of the evidence. An AI-powered government website will be unveiled by President Trump today. America.gov aims to

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The Highway Band and X-Rock 103.9 Mac McCloud in for Bono. Oh, by the way, do you have your tickets yet for Rock the Region? Yeah, X-Rock 103.9 and the Ironworkers Local 395% Rock the Region Saturday, November 7th on the main stage at Hard Rock Live in Gary. 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Chester Brown's going to be our opening act. Salamander Blake, Drake will follow.

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1: Former Special Counsel Jack Smith is on Capitol Hill today and is testifying before the Senate Judiciary Committee. Republicans have long maintained that he possibly used illegal tactics while investigating President Trump's alleged efforts to challenge the results of the 2020 election. In his opening statement, Smith said the charges against President Trump were the result of the evidence. He went on to say that he stands by his decisions as special counsel, including bringing charges against Trump. President Trump is touting AI once again. He unveiled the AI-powered America.gov today, which aims to make it easier for Americans to interact.

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Mac McLeod in for Bono. It's time now for a look at birthdays, and it's brought to you by Datagraphic in Chesterton. From business cards to banners and everything in between, Datagraphic can print it for you. And here are our birthdays, and let's look at them right now. We have, I want to say happy birthday to Ian McShane, who turns 84 today. He's best known for John Wick, the John Wick universe, and also in Lovejoy, and and also Deadwood on HBO. Brian Gumbel, TV personality, turns 78. Andrew Dice Clay, comedian, is 69 today. Eric Alenik, actress, turns 57. She's also a Playboy Playmate. And also, Chrissy Metz, actress, turns 46. And Zachary Levi, actor, turns 46 today. Happy birthday. 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

Keep on pushing, babe, like I've never known before. 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Want a superstitious woman.

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0: chance of showers, low 67. Thursday, 60% chance of showers, high 77. Thursday night, we'll have showers in the form of some tropical downpours coming to the region, a low of 59.
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4: 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In 1980, John Lennon ended a five-year hiatus from the media when he agreed to be interviewed by Newsweek magazine. 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

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Remember that? Brian Adams on X Rock 103.9. Oh, tonight's Mega Millions jackpot, $300 million. George Thorogood.

0: 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You're talking about Alice Cooper, right? Yeah, he's back in the region. Come inside Alice's Attic tonight and every Monday through Saturday from 7 p.m. until midnight right here on X Rock 103.9. Coming up, we got Tom Petty and the Heartbreakers next on the X.
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0: 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Wednesday night, chance of showers low in the upper 60s. And Thursday, showers likely with a high in the upper 70s. Then tropical rains hit us on Thursday night, low in the upper 50s.
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0: 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X-Rock 1039, Ironworkers Local 395 present Rock the Region. It's Saturday, November 7th on the main stage at Hard Rock Live in Gary. Doors open at 6:30 for three amazing bands. Chester Brown's our opening act. Salamander Drake will follow. The Steepwater Band is our headliner, benefiting Humane Indiana. 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

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Huh? Huh?

0: 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They assembled 11,695 pieces of the Lego world map in just 4 hours, 59 minutes, and 51 seconds. 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

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Don't forget, Alice Cooper is back in the region. 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

0: Alicia, to some of the region traffic alert tips are letting us know we have the traffic signal US 30 and Calumet Avenue in Dyer flashing red. So traffic is really stacked up there either direction of US 30. Make sure you treat that as an always stop. That's US 30 and Calumet Avenue. Those traffic lights flashing red in the Dyer area. 219-405-7743 is our hotline. Alicia, to some of the region traffic alert.
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0: I'm alive. 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Mac McLeod in for Bono. Did you hear about this? A 60-year-old Texas man apparently decided when nature calls you, answer, even to the bathroom you're trying to reach, is behind a locked door. Police in Texas say this man drove a Chevrolet through multiple sliding doors and ended up inside a Kroger about 4:28 Sunday morning. When officers arrived, they said he drove into the store because he desperately needed to use the restroom and discovered the doors were locked. Uh-huh. Now, here's the kicker. The Kroger is right next to a hotel. There's also a 24-hour gas station about a minute away. So he could have gone somewhere else less destructive, right? Coming up, Def Leppard, next on The X. Keep it here.
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Def Leppard, X-Rock 103.9, a 12-year-old Washington boy got into a backyard fight with a black bear and survived with minor injuries. Wow. Never heard of a 12-year-old going against a black bear and surviving. Gary Wright, Love is Alive on X-Rock 103.9.

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1: Former special counsel Jack Smith defended his 2020 election interference and document investigations into President Trump today in Capitol Hill. In his testimony before the Senate Judiciary Committee, Smith said Trump engaged in a criminal scheme to overturn the results and prevent the lawful transfer of power. Republicans insist Smith's investigative tactics were not ethical and illegal in some cases. A flood watch is covering 12 states across the Midwest into the Plains and Southwest. Tropical moisture from Hurricane Polo is fueling the flood threat through tomorrow in the Southwest and Central U.S. Meantime, moisture from Tropical Storm Rachel is pushing a flood threat across Texas, the Southern Plains, and the Midwest from late tomorrow through Friday. The Venezuelan illegal immigrant who was shot during an ICE chase in Austin earlier this month is facing a federal charge. According to a newly filed criminal complaint, Wilbur Garces Perez is accused of striking a federal agent with his SUV. Garces Perez is currently being held at a Texas ICE detention facility. I'm Chris Caraggio.
2: Region News Team meteorologist Matt Wintz says tropical downpours are coming to the region from the remnants of Hurricane Polo.
3: You know, the rain that's coming in has tropical origins to it. We're tracking Hurricane Polo down in the Baja of Mexico. Moisture from that is going to get attached to this front, and we'll feel some of those tropical downpours from that hurricane way down towards the south on Thursday.
2: We'll have scattered rain early Thursday, followed by those downpours at night, but they'll clear out before the weekend.
3: But the good news, Carl, is that timing. We clear it out for the weekend with sunshine expected, a few high clouds, mid-60s, very fall-like this weekend. Great to head out to our local fall fest.
2: A look at the weather coming up. The American Iron and Steel Institute reports domestic raw steel production for the week ending September 26th was up 3.4%. Production was over 1.8 million net tons with a capability utilization rate of 80.5%. The Great Lakes region produced 537,000 net tons, which caps the week of increases for the industry. For the Region News Team, I'm Mike Bonaventura.
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5: Alicia, to some of the region traffic update, we still have the traffic signals flashing red. US 30 and Calumet Avenue and Dyer are very backed up, both east and westbound 30. Make sure you treat that as an always stop. Allow yourself some extra time. Going to be very slow moving trying to get through that intersection. We've got the road work again today, really slowing things down on the eastbound toll road in Lake County between Klein Avenue and I-65. Watch out for slowing traffic there. 219-405-7743 is our hotline. Alicia, to some of the region traffic update.
2: For Northwest Indiana, tropical rain coming our way later Thursday. For today, mostly sunny, will reach a high in the upper 70s tonight. Increasing clouds, low in the low 60s. Wednesday, 40% chance of showers, high in the middle 70s. Wednesday night, chance of showers, low in the upper 60s. And Thursday, showers likely with a high in the upper 70s. Then tropical rains hit us on Thursday night, low in the upper 50s.
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From Tattoo You, 1981, the Rolling Stones, and Waiting on a Friend, the Rock of the Region, X-Rock, 103.9. And thanks for waiting. It's the Mullet Man in for KB. KB filling in for Scott. Scott's on a well-deserved, restful, relaxation vacation. I hope he's not listening in, right? That's, you know, when I was in Michigan a couple of weeks ago, I didn't listen to any radio. I unplugged unless I was like somewhere and I heard the radio playing. But yeah, you know, it's like, well, you know, monitoring the radio station is one thing.

0: But going on vacation and getting away from things, that's another, right? All right. Hey, I've got the Steepwater Band, and they are the coming to the Hard Rock for a huge show. In fact, an affordable show. We'll talk about that here in a few minutes. Mellencamp 2 on the way. 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

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The Rock of the Region, X-Rock, 103.9. Friday nights, they'll be in St. John at 41 North Tavern. And they'll kick things off at 8 p.m. And do you have your tickets yet for X-Rock 103.9's Rock the Region, along with Iron Workers Local 395? We've been talking about this for quite a while now. Saturday night, November 7th, on the main stage. We're talking the main stage. Where Bret Michaels played and David Lee Roth played. Yeah, Hard Rock Casino, Northern Indiana. 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Chester Brown will be the opening act. Salamander Drake will follow, and then the Steepwater Band will headline. 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Hard Rock Casino, northernindiana.com. 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We're helping out Humane Indiana. And we'll have a lot of fun. Doors open at 6:30 on Saturday night, November 7th. 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Big shout out to the Iron Workers, Local 395. We're going to have a good night of rocking the region on the main stage. Here's Mellencamp. Let's go way back. Little Diddy, and I Need a Lover. 103.9, The X.

0: sunny today with a high of 77. Increasing clouds tonight, a low of 31. For our Wednesday, a 40% chance of showers, high of 74. Wednesday night, a 30% chance of showers, low 67. Thursday, 60% chance of showers, high 77. Thursday night, we'll have showers in the form of some tropical downpours coming to the region, a low of 59.
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0: Razamanaz Nazareth, the rock of the region, X-Rock 103.9, and on drums and keeping the beat. Man, was he a pounder, Daryl Sweet. We lost Daryl back in 1999 at the age of 51. It's the Mullet Man. Crown Points Oktoberfest is this Saturday at Bulldog Park. Are you going? 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Kicks off at noon until 10. Crown Point Oktoberfest, Bulldog Park. 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

0: X Rock Live, Fleetwood Mac. Oh, well. And we heard CCR before that. The Rock of the Region, X Rock, 103.9, and the Mullet Man. Hey, news about Ozzy, the final performance in the original Black Sabbath lineup coming to theaters worldwide. Yeah, October 28th, Ozzy and Black Sabbath, Back to the Beginning. This is the documentary that captures that sold-out show on July 5th of 2025 for the farewell concert in Birmingham, where Ozzy performed a solo set before reuniting with Tony Iommi, Geezer Butler, and Bill Ward for the first time in more than 20 years. This film includes behind-the-scenes footage and performances from Metallica, Guns N' Roses, Tool, Slayer, Pantera, and more. That's right, all the groups we play right here. Well, sometimes. But October 28th, in theaters, Back to the Beginning, Ozzy and Black Sabbath. All right, Mark Farner, celebrating a birthday today from Grand Funk Railroad. He turned 78. In fact, we'll play something from the American Band album, 1973. Todd Rundgren produced the album. In fact, on the song I'm going to play, he sings on the backing vocals. Stay tuned. 103.9, The X.
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0: Happy birthday to Mark Farner. Lighting up 78 birthday candles today. The Rock of the Region, X-Rock. 103.9 from 73 from We're an American Band and Walk Like a Man. And Todd Rundgren helped out on the backing vocals. That song was actually on the soundtrack to Wild Hogs. Remember that biker movie with Tim Allen, John Travolta, Martin Lawrence, William H. Macy, Marissa Tomei, even Peter Fonda, Ray Liotta? Oh, man. Remember the scene where William H. Macy, he stands in line to try Marissa Tomei's hot chili, and he liked the hot chili, her chili hot.
1: So you like chili?
2: Oh, yeah. Not the hot stuff. But you put a nice mild turkey chili in front of me? Oh, yeah. I'm going to eat it.
1: Well, that's too bad because I wanted you to try mine, but it's pretty hot.
2: No, I'll try it. I like your kind of hot in your chili. The chili hot. Food hot.
1: Okay. You sure you can handle it?
2: Handle it? I'm a biker.
3: Mmm. Smooth. 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
1: He plays the character Dudley and he runs off. That movie was so iconic. Peter Fonda made that movie too towards the end there. Check it out. Rent it tonight. Wild Hogs. All right, here's Warren Zevon. And poor, pitiful me. 103.9 The X.

0: 1974, 45 RPM gem, Stevie Wonder, You Haven't Done Nothing, the Rock of the Region, X-Rock, 103.9. Traffic hotline as we get into the drive, 405-7743. Alicia, she'll be at Purdue Federal Credit Union's Community Day this coming Saturday from noon until 3 at 113th and Broadway in Crown Point. You can learn about new account bonuses. Well, kids can find out about how to start saving money. Alicia will also be at the event featuring free Kona ice. They're going to have face painting for the kids, inflatables, games, your chance to meet Purdue men's basketball players C.J. Cox and Daniel Jacobson. Did you know that Daniel Jacobson is 7'4"? I said to Alicia, I would love to see a picture of her because she's only 5'2". See, how many milk crates does she have to stand on to stand next to Daniel Jacobson? Yeah, meet members of the Lake County Corn Dogs baseball team as well. It's this Saturday, noon until 3, 113th and Broadway and Crown Point at Purdue Federal Credit Union's Community Day. Coming back with Aerosmith, and hey, I've got your high voltage track of the day from AC/DC right after 5, 103.9 The X.
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A Robert John Muttlang production, going back to the year 1980. The Rock of the Region, X-Rock, 103.9 from AC/DC, Back in Black, and Let Me Put My Love Into You. Yesterday was Shake a Leg, and this album stands the test of time. Produced well, every song, in fact, every song should be played on rock radio. Hell's Bells, Shoot the Thrill, What Do You Do for Money, Honey, Giving the Dog a Bone, Let Me Put My Love Into You, which we just played, Back in Black, You Shook Me All Night Long, Have a Drink on Me, Shake a Leg, Rock and Roll Ain't Noise Pollution, standing the test of time. One of the best Brian Johnson AC/DC albums, hands down. All right, well, then there's a Razor's Edge as well, but 1980, what a great song, great album.

In fact, the reissue album just came out not too long ago. As we continue on, it's the Mullet Man and the Pretenders and Message of Love, 103.9 The X.

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from 85, Pete Townshend and White City album, his solo work in Give Blood. The Rock of the Region, X-Rock, 103.9. And did you know David Gilmour played guitar on that track? And the incredible, incredible Simon Phillips. It's the reason why I bought Jeff Beck's albums, because just Simon's just a monster on the drums, especially on double bass. Pete Townshend right there, going back once again, 1985, and Give Blood. It's the Mullet Man. Well, how about the Bears? Improved now to 2-1 after beating the Philadelphia Eagles yesterday. We got the Jets next up. Complete look at sports on the way. Here's Skinnerd, 103.9 The X.

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0: 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So Gene Simmons is being honored with the International Entertainment Buyers Association Lifetime Achievement Award. Wow, can they put that all on his plaque? Gene will receive the award October 6th at the IEBA 2026 Honors and Awards Ceremony in Nashville, recognizing his decades of influence on music, live performances, and entertainment. IEBA Executive Director Brian Wagner says that Gene Simmons and Kiss helped change the scale of the live concert experience by combining music, spectacle, and branding in ways that influence generations of artists and entertainment professionals. Can they put that all on Gene's plaque? He's going to need a big plaque. Well, anyhow, congratulations, Gene Simmons. Going to come back with Bon Jovi, Foreigner After Six. We're going to get into Pink Floyd and Nirvana Live, 103.9 The X.
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1: 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I guess it was cruising for bruising.
2: 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It's the Mullet Man. In for KB. 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
6: 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Saturday, November 7th at Hard Rock Live in Gary. 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

It's alive. Maybe you're at that show. X-Rock Live with Nirvana and About a Girl. It's the Mullet Man Rock and Roll History on this day, September 29th, 1989. Bruce Springsteen was traveling on his motorcycle from Los Angeles to Prescott, Arizona. He stopped at a place called Matt's Saloon, and he

jammed with a house band. Bruce played a bunch of rock and roll classics, including Elvis Presley's Don't Be Cruel, Chuck Berry's Sweet Little 16 and Route 66. And also, Bruce Springsteen donated $100,000 to a barmaid who worked at Matt's Saloon to pay her hospital bills. Way to go, Bruce, on this day in 1989. Let's go back to the year 1982 from Cheap Trick's One-on-One. This would have been the year that Tom Peterson kind of took some downtime away from Cheap Trick, and they got John Brandt to play bass for the song If You Want My Love. It's Cheap Trick, 103.9 The X.

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0: From the album Sonic Temple, 1989, The Cult and Medicine Train, the rock of the region, X-Rock, 103.9, Alice Cooper in there and Under My Wheels. And coming up after 7, Alice's Attic. Stick around. Hey, I've had a blast filling in today. I'll be back tomorrow with you on your Wednesday afternoon. KB, tomorrow morning at 5, will get you started with your day with traffic and even weather, too. Coming up, rock and roll history, and then we'll get into the Eagles and Alice after 7. Have a good night. 103.9, The X.
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0: In 1980, John Lennon ended a five-year hiatus from the media when he agreed to be interviewed by Newsweek magazine. The article was done to promote his and Yoko's upcoming album, Double Fantasy.
1: I wanna see you, baby, come on. 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
0: In 1963, the Rolling Stones began their first tour of England along with the Everly Brothers, Bo Diddley, and Little Richard.
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1: Secretary of War Pete Hegseth reportedly wants to make deep cuts to the military's top brass. Reports say Hegseth will call for a 20% reduction to the number of positions reserved for admirals and generals at the Pentagon when he gives a State of the Force address from the Quantico, Virginia Marine Corps base Wednesday. President Trump said today there's nothing artificial about artificial intelligence, and he'd like to rename it superintelligence. This as he held a summit today at the White House with top leaders in AI and touted a document signed by the tech leaders laying out a series of safety commitments around the advancement of the technology. Rap mogul Sean Diddy Combs could be released from prison even earlier than expected, with his release date again moved up to January 21st of 2028. Prison records show the date has shifted several times since Combs was sentenced to 50 months behind bars after being convicted on two counts of transportation to engage in prostitution. I'm Scott Carr.
2: For Northwest Indiana tonight, mostly cloudy skies with temperatures in the low 60s. Showers likely for our Wednesday later in the afternoon. It will be a cloudy day, highs near 70. South wind 5 to 10, gusts up to 15 miles per hour. Showers likely again Wednesday night, lows in the mid 60s. Showers and thunderstorms again on Thursday with highs in the mid